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0: 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The RP is a park always possible sewer backup from the bathroom that's spilling into the bushes and sidewalk. Engine 6-4.
1: Copy, I'm on the second floor.

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1: Copy. 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Hydraulic fluid all over the ground.
0: Okay, copy. 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
1: Copy.

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Attention Engine 6-2, Squad 6-2, Ailis Fall Injury at 1820 Marshfield Lane for an 88-year-old male. 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Engine 6-2, Squad 6-2.

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0: 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Their carbon alarm is going off. Unknown if battery needs reset. Truck 6-1.
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0: I'm seeing that 405 SVP. We have a small steel store building home that they're showing on the investigation.
1: 7-4.
2: 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I got a pole number for you if you want to have Edison come out and at least check on it for him.
0: Go ahead.
2: 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Echo.
0: 10-4.

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Unknown object burning in the underpass, flames seen. 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
0: South Bay from engine 21. Can you notify Edison, have them respond to 1641 8th Street? We have part of the triplex line that's come apart that's going to a residence, and it is still sparking. They're going to need to respond ASAP. If you can get an ETA, let me know so I can let the homeowner know as well, please.
1: Please, sir, 1641 8th Street.

0: 221.
1: 221, Edison was notified they will recall. I did advise them it needed to be as soon as possible. I do have an order number if we need to call back to get an update. So did you need a CSO to stand by?
0: Engine 21 copies, and negative on the CSO, and the homeowner also contacted Edison as well, and they said that they would be out shortly, so we'll remain on scene here until Edison shows.
1: Okay, thank you.

0: 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It's Truck 91.
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0: 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Truck 91, RA 91 are going to be going last out. We're going to be transporting apparatus.
1: 10-4.

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0: 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We're still waiting for Edison. Can you have a CSO respond?
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1: Confirming this vehicle is on Artesia.
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1: And Truck 91, there's been a change in their ability to move Engine 6 to the city yard right now. So can you guys please drop that reserve by Station 6 in your comings and goings? Thank you.
0: Confirming, you want us to take the reserve engine 916 to Station 6, is that correct?
1: That's correct. As of right this second, they're dead over there. So can you also let the mechanics know that it's going to be a little while before they receive it? And if not, if they, we can't get it over there, we'll contact them and let them know we need a tow.
0: Copy that.

0: Yeah, we have both parties that were involved in TC. Is CHP going to respond for a report, or is TPD going to respond for a report on this?
1: It's going to be CHP's handle, and they've been notified.
0: And for they're responding out for a report?
1: Affirmative.
0: Copy that.

0: Yeah, both these vehicles are pulled off Artesia. None of the occupants are going to go to the hospital. I'm going to advise them they need to stay here and wait on CHP for a report. See if the units are going to clear.
1: 10-4.

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1: 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Respond the BLS unit back out and put engine 93 back on this call.
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1: Engine 93, VLS 93, traffic collision rescue, 3835, Artesia Boulevard, in front. VLS 91, traffic collision rescue, 3835, Artesia Boulevard, in front.
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2: Yeah, I'll send it over right now.
3: 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BLS 93, continue at hospital.

myself, Vape Ninja 2-1. Tell Vape Ninja 2-1 that CSO is on scene. They're going to remain on scene until Edison arrives.

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0: 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She's declining to go by ambulance. 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
2: 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And the 6-1 squad, 6-1.

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1: Sorry, copy that, I won't switch.

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1: Sorry, ma'am. 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
0: Arrow, it's first X, well known, it sounds like a deputy in a fight.
1: Sorry, copy that. I won't switch.

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1: 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Can you put us in router? Computers not responding.
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over to the units, rescue. 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

0: Superman TV is already on scene. It's going to be out front. It's right by John Cena.
1: 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I'll verify with PD.

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0: Oh, 10-6 in Temple.
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been at NCOID 22 Rescue at the Taco Bell on 8th Street and Sepulveda Boulevard, 8th Street and Sepulveda Boulevard. It's a 40-year-old male. Shortness of breath, has asthma. NCOID 22 Rescue 22.

0: Quincy 2 from Southwest.
1: Go ahead.
0: The patient advised he was at the Taco Bell, however, he provided 8th and Sepulveda Boulevard. So we're aware it's at 3rd and Sepulveda. He did confirm he was outside there, and he is pinging at 8th and Sepulveda.
1: Yeah, we've made contact at 6th and Sepulveda. You can show us on scene.
0: Copy that, thank you.

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PD out with one male, conscious and breathing with arm pain. 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

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Breathing problems, Delta 6010 Pacific Coast Highway, Unit 5.

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VLS-96 Torrance, you can disregard. I see your status updated to in-route hospital.

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Traffic wasn't for you. VLS 96 Torrance, you can disregard. I see your status updated to in route hospital. Thank you.

Attention engine 6-2, squad 6-2, A-list sick person at Heritage Point Senior Apartments, 1801 Aviation Way, unit 149, for an 87-year-old female who's vomiting. Engine 6-2, squad 6-2.

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Attention engine 6-2, BLS lift assist at 2404 Ralston Lane. RPs has been fell out of the chair. Not injured, but needs assist getting him back in the chair. Engine 6-2.

Attention engine 6-4, fire alarm sounding at 1617 Haynes Lane, called in by a neighbor. Here's the alarm sounding, end of 6-4.

0: down in front of me. They took somewhere around 16 fucking Haynes. We got two stories, so finally, home with nothing showing or sounding, we'll get up to the rescue.
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Culver City, major traffic collision with injuries. Battalion 41, Engine 43, Engine 42, Truck 43, Rescue 43. Major traffic collision with injury, 5411 Sepulveda Boulevard, Scarlet Lady, 5411 Sepulveda Boulevard in front of Scarlet Lady, overturned vehicle. Battalion 41, Engine 43, Engine 42, Truck 43, Rescue 43. So be a compliant response.

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0: within the commercial fire alarm, engine 31, commercial fire alarm 332 Center Street, El Segundo Middle School, 332 Center Street, El Segundo Middle School. Unknown coverage on the alarm has not reset. Engine 31.
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0: South Bay, do we have a representative from the school that can come out and meet with us?
1: NJ 31 copy. 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
0: Copy that. 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

Attention, Engines Explorer Squad 6-2, ALS head injury at 2513 Rulin Avenue, the front unit, for a female approximately 80 to 90 years old who fell and hit her head. Engines Explorer Squad 6-2.

0: logistics for an update. The RP is the neighbor, and he can only see her from his unit. The correct address is 2511 Ruland Avenue. He can see her on the ground, screaming.
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1: 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This was the water flow alarm.
2: 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We'll respond over there.
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0: 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We do have a water flow alarm sounding. 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

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Engine 21, Rescue 21.

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1: Crazy RP, flames and smoke seen coming from the front and the back of the residence. There has been workers working on the residence, but it's unknown if they're on scene.
2: I just gave you an update on one.
0: Torrance from Engine 97, I'm Tor 2. Do you have an update for us?
3: Engine 97, I'm right behind you. There was nothing remarkable. There's just been some work going on at the house. 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

0: 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White smoke at this time. 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Engine 91, I need you to grab a water supply. 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

0: Battalion 91 from Engineering 7. It looks like this is going to be a vacant unit right now. It looks like they have been doing some work on it. What it looks like from the outside is we've got some smoke coming from the gable vents. We're going to force entry in now, and I'll get a feed inside, a free inside.
1: I copy that. Looks like we might have something in the attic. All units be advised. There's some indication this could be an isolated attic incident. Stand by for more information.
0: 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From the outside, it's looking clear inside. We're going to look for a scuttle. I'll get some ice for you, and we'll coordinate if we got anything inside.
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2: Story apartment on the Delta side. If Plaza de Llama is out, hook.
1: Can you please repeat that status of the unit next door?
2: Yeah, Battalion 91, Truck 91. If if Plaza de Llama is Alpha, the one-story section's actually attached to the two-story. So it's actually one and two-story apartment building.
0: Battalion 91 from Engine 97. It's looking like we're getting some heat signatures on the Charlie side of the structure that we're calling Alpha Plaza de Llama. It looks like there's some heat coming on the walls in the bathroom right now. So truck, just hold off right now. Let's do a little more investigation.
2: Yeah, truck copy. The smoke's starting to increase a little bit out of that gable vent on the Delta side.
4: 296 on the
0: Battalion 91 from Engine 97. Looking like the attic is clear, but we may have some heat that's running in the walls and just adding some more smoke inside the attic. There's two walls that we're going to open up from the outside.
1: Copy that. Captain Hosting Zada, get that citizen out of the front door, please. Break. All units be advised, we're going to index this building. Alpha's going to be on Gramercy. I repeat, Alpha's going to be on Gramercy, so that attached unit is going to be Charlie side. Engine 91, how's your progress on that water supply?
2: 91, Engine 91, we've almost completed with the water supply. What other assistance do you need?
1: Copy that. I'm going to have you go to that Charlie exposure and check that two-story apartment building. Hey, truck 91, be mindful when you guys open that roof of the potential exposure to the two-story as well.
2: Engine 91, copy, Charlie exposure. Truck 91, truck 91, copy.
0: Battalion 91 from Engine 97. We're working on opening up those walls from the interior right now, but right now what it's looking like is two windows on the Charlie side just underneath are kind of increasing some heat and some smoke reduction starting to travel up along the sills. But I think what's happening is it's getting inside the unit, and the scuttle was already open, so I think some of that residual smoke is starting to just kind of make its way into the attic.
1: That Engine 97, just to confirm, you copied the index that Gramercy is going to be Alpha. So by Charlie side, are you meaning the south side of the structure, which would be Bravo?
0: Battalion 91 from Engine 97, that's a negative. I copied the index, so we're going to call it Bravo then, if Alpha is going to be Gramercy.
1: Copy that.

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1: Truck 91 from Midnight 7, I copy that. Can you see me right here? Yeah, it looks like just some good heat signatures on these two walls underneath the window right now. Looks like smoke's just traveling up and creating that. That looked like we may have an attic fire, but just stand by.
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4: 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No involvement to the Charlie exposure. 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
5: 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You want us to come in off Gramercy?
0: Yeah, Truck 91, Truck 96. You're probably going to best access will be coming off Father Alamo. I think Gramercy might be a dead end street. When you get out to see, we just need a couple additional ground ladders coming to the building.
1: 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If I have Engine 91 in here, can I have them grab some blue tarps for just some salvage off inside?

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0: 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They're up here in front of the structure. They're here to assist you, as well as you have the intern as well.

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1: Gramercy Command from Engine 97. We're going to utilize a rotary saw. It looks like we have some good smoke production inside. Some good heat from those two windows in the bathroom and in the adjacent bedroom. We're able to lift up some drywall, but I think we're going to utilize the rotary saw to cut the stucco on the exterior as well.
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5: 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Gas has not been secured. We have a meter over here on the Bravo side.
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3: 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Be advised, we shut off 3 meters on the Charlie side. 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

0: man. We got truck 96 here. Do you need any assistance with additional ladders?
1: Yeah, I see truck 91 affirmative. Already coordinated with truck 96. They're throwing a couple additional ground ladders for us. But we're good as far as personnel on the roof at this time.
0: Copy that. 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Once you're done throwing those ladders, I want you to go ahead and throw contingency ladders to this two-story.
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0: promover. Emergency command from Engine 97. We've opened up both walls, bathroom and bedroom. Looks like that fire is just starting to kind of spread a little bit horizontally. We do have a little bit of residual heat that's worked its way up to the attic. However, the attic is clear. It looks like just residual heat and all the smoke that's coming out is just all residual. We're working right now with Engine 96 who's outside cutting up the stucco wall. It looks like we should be able to just isolate this room, but we're still up the F4.
1: Copy that. So just to be clear, it appears that we're only dealing with some type of fire in the wall. You guys are on the inside. Engine 96 is on the outside chasing it down.
0: That is affirmative. We're working the inside. Engine 96 is working. We're calling Alpha or everything. They're working the Bravo side. Looks like it's just in the walls right now.
1: Copy that. Break. RA-91, you guys have search and rescue. We had an all clear, but we had citizens walking in and out. I'm confirming an all clear at this time inside.
0: That is affirmative. We have an all clear.
1: 10-4, I have your interns babysitting that citizen. I'm going to have you guys go out there, reconnect with him, and keep an eye on that person so he doesn't go back in.
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2: Just to confirm last traffic, we were unable to locate any heat source underneath the house, underneath the home. We are, however, working that wall on the Bravo side. We've exposed some members that are charred and smoking, so we're working to open it up a little more to get better eyes on it.
1: Copy that, Engine 96. 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
0: Negative at this time. Looks like we'll be able to handle the interior. We're just trying to button up a couple little things here and confirming with our heat signatures that we don't have anything else ready.
1: Copy that.
2: Damage CIC from Engine 96.

0: just be advised, the gas meter on the Bravo side is completely seized. We're unable to shut that off.
1: So confirming we still have gas to the structure?
0: Assuming it's a live feed, yes.
1: Copy that. All units be advised. We still have gas to the structure.

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1: Grand Rescue Command from Engine 91. We are on the Delta side, standing by.
0: Copy that. Yeah, I'm going to go ahead and release you.
1: Engine 91, copy.

0: just keeping a seat on the roof. Smoke conditions are still about the same. Lightning a little bit. We got one heat signature from the roof, right over where you guys are working on that Bravo side. Otherwise, we do have a little bit of smoke coming out of a vent or looks like a water heater near where that satellite is.
1: Engineering, so we copy that. Yeah, we're opening up a smaller spot, close right above the window in the bathroom. Well, I'm getting a heat signature of about 180. Once we get that opened up, I'm feeling pretty good about if we've stopped this thing right where it's at. So, stand by there where you guys are at.
0: Copy. We're standing by on the roof. Let us know if you need anything.

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Attention, truck 6-1, fire investigation at Lupita's Mexican Restaurant, 234 South Pacifico Highway. There are people in the upstairs units. There's a smell of smoke inside. Unknown where it's coming from. Truck 6-1.

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2: 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They're responding immediately. No ETA.
1: Copy that.

0: One is on Tina at 248 South PCH. They have a two-story strip mall. Nothing showing or sounding. We'll be out for investigation.
1: 10-4, engine 6-1.

0: go for NJ7.
1: Doing a welfare check on you guys. How are you holding up?
0: Sandwich Command from NJ7. Hey, we're looking good in here. We're just finishing up some salvage operations in one room, working on the bathroom right now. NJ96 is able to open up one more spot. It's all looking just like residual. I checked the attic. It's all clear. The spot directly in the attic above where the fire originated from, it's just showing at 120, but it's all just residual and all the smoke that you're seeing come out.
1: So to clarify, it appears that it was electrical, was the source, and that there's no new heat and everything's cooling down. Is that correct?
0: That's affirmative. It's seeming like that it could have been electrical. We're not seeing any more spread of heat here. Looks like we've isolated it through the two rooms, interior and exterior, by engine 96. Attic is all clear. Working on salvage off.
1: Copy that. And back to the welfare. Do you people need rehab, or are you doing okay in there? Copy that. Truck 91, Gramercy Command, same question.
2: Yeah, I see Truck 91. The situation is still fairly static up here. A little bit of residual smoke coming out of the gable vent and a couple of roof vents. We're good on the rehab side. We're going to wait till they turn on blowers downstairs just to confirm that everything is extinguished.
1: Copy that. Thank you. Engine 96, Gramercy Command. Same.
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1: Do you personnel need rehab? Are you guys doing okay?
3: Gramercy Command, we're good. We opened up a little more of the exterior wall, putting a little bit of water on it, cooling some spots, but it's all knocked out from over here.
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0: 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We removed the food. There are no hazards. The restaurant owner will be notified by the building owner, who's on scene or available.
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0: Can you contact Animal Patrol for a dead animal cleanup? A skunk was found in the road between Callie Mayer and Janet Lane, southbound lane of PCH.
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Ill person 22520 Maple Avenue, Beachside, Room 38.

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Engine 34.

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Rescue 2-1, Engine 2-1.

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0: 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Rescue 41 Engine 41.
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0: That's fine.

0: 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It's going to be a strong smell of gas coming from the Washington side of the building, BC 41.
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1: Torrance from BLS 95.
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0: South Bay, Truck 43 is clear, available. Rescue 43 is going to remain out of service for decon, they'll advise when they're back up.

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0: Go ahead. That transportation's in the lobby of the ER.
1: It appears that they are in the lobby and they're stating they're not being allowed in.
0: As the patient's on hospital property, it's their patient. There's nothing we're going to be able to do for them.

0: RN91 from NG97. Do you guys have the additional Knox keys to get into the building?
1: Negative, all keys should be in the box. We do have ours to lock it back up when we're done.
0: All right, we'll go ahead and lock it up.
2: For the patient.
1: They should be at the West Wing ER, standing on the sidewalk in the line for the ER in a wheelchair.

for a police assist, 4061 Grandview Boulevard at the Sunrise Villa, 4061 Grandview Boulevard at Sunrise Villa. It's PD requesting fire to wash down blood that was left at the location, engine 42. They are still on scene, engine 42.

0: 27C for a parolee at large, any airship that is able to help out OSS units in Compton area for a parolee at large.
1: What channel are they on?
0: OSS Paul Sam 3, which channel will you be on?

0: Any available airship on AVD at this time? Any available airship? Air 8, my partner was advised that there's a K-9 unit that was traveling on the 210 westbound just west of the 605. Unknown object was thrown at the vehicle windshield, and some substance was in her eyes. She's not able to see. Units are responding. Just checking to see if you're able to respond.
1: Okay, hold on for her that way.
0: 10-4, they're going to be on TSB's frequency at this time.
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3: It's all yours, dude. It's up to you. We can head in or head up there, whatever you want.
2: All right, sir. You guys can head in. We'll head up there.

0: for detaining a 417 A suspect at gunpoint. Area unit dispatch to West Hollywood, 417 A suspect.
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1: 10-4.

For two for a rescue, 4316 Sepulveda Boulevard, 4316 Sepulveda Boulevard, it's for a engine 4-2 rescue 4-2.

for two for a rescue, 4316 Sepulveda Boulevard, 4316 Sepulveda Boulevard. It's for a engine 4-2, rescue 4-2.

engine 31 rescue 31 for rescue 111 Lomita Street, 111 Lomita Street. It's to the rear in the alley by the steps. It's a male transient that appears passed out. He is twitching. Engine 31 rescue 31.

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0: right on the fire from Engine 6. So I apologize for the inconvenience. Engine 6 still will be responding in place of Engine 6 4. Show us around. Code 2.
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0: 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Refrigerator is just south of 1801 Aviation on the grass.
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Will be the business Shin K System.

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Engine 62, Squad 62.

0: 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There's no wires down at this time causing a hazard. 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

Engine 91, RA 91, BLS 91, ill person, 1527 Marcelina Avenue, apartment B,

Engine 96, RA 96, BLS 96, Ill Person Delta 3241 Oval Street.

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Engine 62, Squad 62.

0: 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Heat or cold exposure delta 4343 Spencer Street,
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0: Jason Powell from Engineer Anderson on 6. The engine's parked at the exit to that lot.
1: We're just about wrapped up, Eric. 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
0: The exit to that lot, the player lot that you're in right now.
1: Roger. 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

0: 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Any North County area unit for 15 Lancaster?
1: 29 is currently downrange maintenance.
0: Air 29 is currently downrange maintenance.

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0: South Bay, this is going to be a telephone line that's down. We're going to have to cut it to move it out of the way, but can you contact Frontier as I respond? It's going to be affecting the residents at 656 27th Street, and they'll see the line that's down that needs to be reconnected.
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1: Arrows currently down, 3 minutes.
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Brock 96. RA 93. Water problem inside. 3538 Torrance Boulevard. 153.

0: 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Man down, Prairie Avenue and Artesia Boulevard, underpass.
1: 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We're just clearing our call. 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
2: 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I'm going to swap you out with RA 93. RA 93, I'm going to swap you to the man down, and RA 94 cancels.

93, Mandown, Prairie Avenue, and Artesia Boulevard, underpass. RA 96. Water problem inside 3538 Torrance Boulevard, 153.

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2: Bridge 95, Bridge 96. Do I VF Ernie? We're clear in Denora, north of North Boulevard. Are we closer to you guys?
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1: 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I can call the RP back for a better 20.
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RA96, Ilterson Delta, 22419, Kent Avenue, Del Alma Gardens, Room 35A.

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Globe in Washington. It's going to be for a 28-year-old male with a laceration to the face. PD is on scene. Engine 43 Rescue 42.

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0: Copy. Vehicle accident, Redwood in Washington. Redwood in Washington. It's going to be on Washington. 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